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We have years of experience and we can provide bands, DJs, children's entertainment, skills, or anything you require. 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

Gwen Dickey, brand new track, and Water, of course, best known when she was with Rose Royce, and she performed under the name of Rose Norwell. Remember Car Wash and Wishing on a Star. Oh, I remember this track originally. It's a new version of What You Wanna Do for Love. DJ Snatch.

favourite track of mine right now. Good morning. Joey Coyne on Starpoint Radio. Overnight with JC and Jay Dynamite is the name of the act there. Sublest Utemps.

That's the brand new track from Will Downing and Fight for Love. And very finely, this is all. As you'd expect from such a great artist. Artist? Sorry, not sorry. Victor Crowley.

0: När de andra snackar skit spelar vi din musik. 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
1: Time for a night dance. Louise Baker. Or Louise Baker. From the album Trouble.

G&T, GWE and TWE. G&T, with B-Movie, Nothing But Bad TV. That's a cracking version of that track. And from the album called Snap, Crackle and Bop, new music from us three, One Step Ahead.

very good morning to you. Don't forget, I'm here on Tuesday, Wednesday, Thursday, Friday. Overnight with JC on Starpoint Radio. Journey South. That's the Umbo remix.

playing you there the Fifth Harmony Band. And one way or another, I'm going to play a track that was originally an old soul classic. It's a new version of the track called The Drifter. Ray Pollard did originally. Soul Brothers Syndicate, I've got a version.

Queen's gone so huge in America, never really took off in the UK. Fifth Dimension. Working on a groovy thing, which

That was an absolute favourite of mine back in the 60s when I was growing up. Chris Montez and The More I See You. Remix from a couple of years ago. And I've got a fine kind of jazzy version of that by one of the great men himself, whose name I've nearly forgotten, Chet Baker, actually. He did a wonderful version of that track. Don't forget, if you do want to get hold of me, it's really simple. It's just Joe Coyne on Facebook. That's the way you can get hold of me. Coyne spelled C-O-Y-N-E. Joe Coyne on Facebook. I think there's two or three, but you'll get mine because it's full of music, and that's the way I like it. Swing Your Daddy. Welcome along.

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course, this year is the anniversary of Songs in the Key of Life. It's Palestine Paradise with Joshua Lyon and Elements of Life.

20th Century Steel Band down over and now. This leads us to the brand new track from the Bamboos. Good morning to you. Play this track.

vocals on that track by Kelly Oast. Australia's number one vocalist for my money. He always does great tracks with the Bamboos when she guests. That's their new track together, Sugar on Top.

second track this Wednesday morning from Bluey. And Life is a Dance. To the side being Skint, which we played earlier for you. Mike and Test remix. Cracking Sass.

taken from the Dynamite CD. Jamiroquai and Star Child. Excellent piece of music. And apparently we're due a new Jamiroquai album soon. Sooner the better for me. Moving on down the line, Rafael Sadiq from Stone Roland.

Well, that's from the album Stone Rolling. And this track is called Rolling Back. Young Gun Silver Fox for our Wednesday evening, right, Wednesday morning. From the CD Ticket to Shangri-La.

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Well, thank you very much indeed for sticking around and making me happy as we played you some cool tunes, I hope, right here on Street Sounds Radio. Overnight with JC. Breakwater. And finishing off with the Boogie Re-Edits on Marvin Gaye and Heavy Love Affair. Joe Coyne on Facebook if you'd like to go with me.

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It's Street Sounds Radio.

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0: 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Ready? 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
1: 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UK!

Very, very good. Wednesday morning. How you doing? Welcome, Street Sounds Radio crew. Back once again for your Wednesday hump day breakfast. Getting ourselves underway. The wonderful sound of Freddie Jackson. Don't normally dig this one out, but a bit of Tasty Love for you on a Wednesday. As always, I've got a couple of hours of cracking tunes lined up for you to get you underway. With our main aim, as always, to try and get, you know, get that Wednesday off to a fine start. With some wonderful tunes. And as we do, we keep things nice and mellow. We want to ease you in gently while you're having that cup of tea this morning or that cup of coffee. You know. We know. So let's slide ourselves into a bit of Peebo Bryson. I think we might even have ourselves some Anita Baker as well shortly.

absolutely cracking, that one. It's felt like about a Wednesday morning. We'd like to dig out some stuff you might not normally listen to. Santa Pebo Bryson reaching for the skies for your Wednesday morning breakfast here, Street Sounds Radio style. Me, Nolly B, here taking you through till 10 as we do.

tell you what, it doesn't get much better than that, does it? The voice herself, the wonderful Anita Baker. What a cracking album that was from as well. No One in the World. Right, this time we pick the pace up then on a Wednesday morning. We've eased you in. Hump Day Breakfast. Come on. We can do this.

It's an absolute tune. Tell you what, we always get so much love when we drop a bit of Level 42 here on Street Sounds Radio. So there you go. Sun goes down. Living it up. Wonderful stuff. Right, let's move ourselves on with a bit of Stevie Wonder. Obviously, just released some tickets for concert celebrating 50 years of songs in the key of life. But this one's a little bit newer, from 1987. This is from the Characters album, a track called Skeletons.

absolute quality bit of Stevie Wonder there for you. Of course, Skeletons from the Characters album. Right, as we have been doing over the last few Wednesdays, actually, we've been picking out some Street Sounds albums, featuring those and pulling off some big tracks from those. Today, actually, I've got a little selection of tracks from Street Sounds 18, 19, 20. This one is one of my favourites. The wonderful Kenny G and What Does It Take to Win Your Love. Kicking things off for the sing-along crew on a Wednesday morning. Come on.

told you that's a big tune, isn't it? I know you've been singing that. Whatever it is you're up to this morning, if you're on your way to work this morning or you're already there nice and early, whatever it is, just turn that radio up nice and loud. If you're in the office or in the workplace, make sure everyone knows you're banging out the Street Sounds radio on a Wednesday. Nolly B here for your breakfast. Sticking with the same Street Sounds album as well. Classic after classic for you. Oh, yeah.

sounded so good, dishing you out a fat slice of funk on your Wednesday morning. The Gap Band, humping. Gotta do some humping on hump day breakfast, haven't we? It's that day of the week where we say goodbye to Monday and we start looking forward to the weekend ahead and whatever adventures we might have planned for the weekend. Shall we stick with some funk? Yeah, go on then. Let's dig out some brick for you. Daz Daz.

sounding good, sliding ourselves out of a brick and a bit of funk there for you. Straight into the Pointer Sisters, of course, and Dare Me. Keeping those tunes rolling for you as only we can here on Street Sounds Radio. Wednesday morning breakfast, Nolly B here, taking you through till 10 o'clock before I hand over to Paul G for that mid-morning show.

love that so much. Such a big tune, of course. BB&Q Band, Dreamer. Giving those street sounds classics coming at you Wednesday morning style. That one's taken us up very... I can't believe it. Our first hour is nearly done. If you want a little time check, it's around about 1 minute to 9 o'clock on this wonderful Wednesday morning. Right, time to get into my favourite cameo track of all time.

Alexander O'Neill, that's What's Missing from 1986, produced by Jimmy Jam and Terry Lewis, and in 1985 reached number 8 on the US Billboard Hot R&B chart. Hi, good morning, it's Simon Yates, and welcome to Groovin' Oldies for your Wednesday. On the show today, we've got music from Chic, The Controllers, The Dazz Band, and this one from Kool & The Gang, Hollywood Swingin'.

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from 1985. 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
2: From 1984, that's Margie Joseph with The Midnight Lover. 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
1: Lovely bit of disco for you there. Barry White, of course, Ecstasy when you're next to me. One more for the sing-along crew on a Wednesday morning, then. Come on. George Benson style.

0: cracking sound there, of course, of Phyllis Hyman, Under Your Spell. 20 minutes left on my clock before I'm out of here. Oh, yeah.
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little bit of cool in the gang we don't normally dig out for you. Misled. Can't believe, look at the time. I've got about 10 minutes left on my clock this morning before I hand over to Mr. Paul G. Going to try and squeeze you two more in, and we're going to have ourselves some loose ends, and we're going to finish off with a bit of Freeze, IOU, absolute street sounds classic for you. So, yeah. Stick around for the rest of the day here on Street Sounds. You know it's ram-packed full of goodness all the way through till the early hours of Thursday morning. Keeping them tunes running. And of course, don't forget, you can catch me here every Saturday, 12 to 2 with the Saturday Shuffle. We have the request line open most weeks as well. So, yeah, come and say hi.

Right, that's it, Wednesday people. Last one from me then. As always, an absolute pleasure playing tunes for you here on your Wednesday Hump Day Breakfast. Finishing me off today, the wonderful Freeze, IOU. Have a fantastic Wednesday. Have a fantastic rest of your week. I should be back here on Saturday, 12 to 2. If not, I'll see you back here next Wednesday for some more breakfast goodness. That's it, I'm out of here. Thanks very much for your ears. Bye-bye.

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and that's top of the show this morning. Very good morning to everybody and welcome along to the Wednesday mid-morning show. And it's the midweek mid-morning show, so we get over the hump of midday, of course. Noel B on breakfast this morning. Fantastic show, Noel. Thank you very much indeed. And now for the next 3 hours here on Street Sounds Radio, going to bring you some fantastic tunes. This is Paul G. And let's get on with the show, as it was. Act Like You Know. At Larry's.

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1: Nice and early this morning as well. A couple of people to say hi to. That is Francine from County Down. A very, very good morning to you. Nice to know you're listening. And of course, Kitty sent a couple of messages in actually. So hello and very, very good morning to you, Kitty. A few more to do very shortly, but right now this is Bonnie Pointer and Your Touch.

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Now, I just want to take a moment and play a track for you in memory of an artist that we lost 2 days ago. Freddie Jackson sadly passed away, leaving lots of great music in his wake for us to remember him by. So, as a tribute to Freddie Jackson, please sit back and enjoy this track, Rock Me Tonight, for old time's sake.

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Welcome back to hour number two of the mid-morning show here on Street Sounds Radio for midweek, of course. Steve Clark, a very good morning to you. He says him and Christopher are busy while listening to Street Sounds Radio, stripping wallpaper in their hallway, and they're looking forward to seeing us tonight at Freedom once they've done all that. So, yeah, we're looking forward to seeing you as well. Don't forget, by the way, Freedom people that are out there listening in, tonight is Heroes Night. So, superheroes, that is. Dress up as your favourite superhero. Can be anybody. Can be anybody you want, as long as they are your personal hero. Glenn Jones, then. I Am Somebody. Let's do it for you right now.

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1: Street Sounds Radio for you on a Wednesday morning. And I did ask for some messages to come in. One of the Freedom family, in fact, a very important member of the Freedom family, has messaged me in. That's Becky Jackson. Very good morning to you, Becky. She says, can I do a shout out to her friend Harry and her amazing boyfriend, the street legend O'Neill? Well, we know both those guys, and yeah, they're all legends. You're all legends. Looking forward to seeing you all tonight, dressed as your favourite superhero or hero. Can be anybody you want. So looking forward to that. As I say, have a song on us for now to be going on with, and this is Slave. Just

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1: Well, we just enjoyed three tracks in a row there for you here on Street Sounds Radio. But now it is time to play one of our favourite artists, somebody who is asked for all the time by all you lovely people out there. Luther Vandross on his way for you right now with Stop to Love.

for all of you. Street Sounds Radio, that is the end of the morning. But have no fear, we're going to be back for an hour right after midday today, and that's going to be into Wednesday afternoon. Let's groove tonight. Earth, Wind & Fire is going to take you that way right now.

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very enjoyable tune of the week this week on Street Sounds Radio. That is Sleepwalking by MJ Soul. So if you enjoyed that, which I'm sure you did, all the information is available on our Street Sounds Radio website, which is all the W's, streetsoundsradio.com. 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So good afternoon, good Wednesday afternoon. Welcome to part two.

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2: Sounds Radio. Right now, a little bit of reggae crossover music from Third World for you now. And the track entitled Now That We Found Love. And keep your ears open right after this track. I'm going to let you know what's going to be happening for the rest of your Wednesday here on Street Sounds Radio.

Wednesday is looking pretty good here on Street Sounds Radio for you. Chris J will be along at 1 o'clock right after my mid-morning show with The Sweet Spot. And then Tez Barnes driving you home, and that's at 4. 7 o'clock tonight sees Rob Hardman. I'm sure he'll be talking about the Fresh 26, as will Johnny Scratch as well. That's so 9 o'clock, Johnny Scratch. 7 o'clock, Rob Hardman. You are going over to the dark side tonight here with us on Street Sounds Radio. And in full effect at 11 o'clock tonight, right the way through until tomorrow morning, Thursday morning, DJ Sean. So, a full lineup for you on Wednesday here on your very, very favourite radio station, Street Sounds Radio.

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Thank you very much, everybody, for joining me today, midweek, for the midweek mid-morning show. Unfortunately, that is my time pretty much over for today. But I have no fear. I'm going to be back on Friday, 10 till 1, for the weekend warm-up mid-morning show. So all the good programming I've already told you about is coming your way on Street Sounds Radio. Chris J is in the other studio, raring to go at 1 o'clock for you with some sweet music in the sweet spot. So take care. I'll see you on Friday. Whatever you do between now and Friday, of course, keep it locked to Street Sounds Radio, and take care of yourselves. Bye-bye for now.

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good Wednesday afternoon, Star Pointers. Many thanks, Mr. Van den Bosch. What a version of Bridge Over Troubled Waters. If you're thinking, I know who that was, it was Roberta Flack, yeah. Serious version. Right, I'm kicking off today with a bit of chair grooving. Mother's Favourite Child featuring Sayada Wright. And this is love. It is. It's Aspects of Soul with me, Nigel Watson, here on Starpoint till 3 o'clock. Right, so we got a bit of this, bit of that, bit of this. What are we doing? I think we'll push this one and see what happens. Oh, something happened. I got all sorts going on today. All right, I won't.

lovely. Felice Tillman. Let me clean my throat a second. There we go, live on air, clearing throat. And never, N-E-V-A, that's how the way to spell it. And they don't need that R on the end. What's the point of the R? Because where I come from, I come Ara, A-double-R-A. So, well, we might put the H in front just to be a little bit posh. Right, what we got today? So what I'm saying, I'm going to say got bits going on. I've gone full on going back into playing some vinyls. I haven't done it for a couple of months properly. So today we've got a bunch of vinyl tunes in. So yesterday I was scrolling through, you know, after the DIY. Oh, God. Yeah, listen, as I said, I'm not designed for DIY. You know, a bit more about that. So I was scrolling through and it said that Freddie Jackson part. So I Googled it and it's no, it's rubbish. There's no reports of that. But unfortunately, it was true. And some say he's 70, but he was born in 1957, so that makes him 69, doesn't it? Because I'm 69 this year, so I know. So that's like, he's either 56 to be 70 this year, or he was 59. I don't know, but it's a sad loss anyway. So I thought I'm going to play probably one of my favourite Freddie tunes today. I know it's been a few played today. I know Gary played a few, but this is one of my favourites on that debut album. People looking around, okay, where's my phone?

tell you the list of people on that album. Background vocals. Let's just read them off the album cover. It's mad. Melbourne Moore. Lilo Thomas. Cindy Mazelle. And Audrey Wheeler. What an album that was. Another one of the superstars left the stage. But at least the music lives on.

love that tune. That was a tune that you could hear at Bogart's or Tudor's on a Sunday night back in the mid-80s. Myself at Bogart's and Mr. John Matthews over at... me at Tudor's and Mr. Matthews over at Bogart's. They're tunes that we would definitely have played. Right, if you'd like to get in touch, I know there's somebody there already, then please feel free, you know how to do it. My Facebook page, Nigel Watson, the Starpoint page. 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Or as someone has just done, you can PM me. It's all going well so far.

I know. Jazzy D, the groove master, my heart. I can't help myself. So, yeah, yesterday was curtain rail putting up day. And grandson number two and his partner came round, and my daughter were there. And they helped. Just try and remember when that was. Yeah. So, yeah, I'll put the first one up. It was okay, well, okay. There's about, you know, blah, blah, blah, blah, drill, blah, blah. And then by the time I got to the third window, I was not at the right height because I was on a chair and I didn't have a ladder to get quite to the, get the purchase in at the top. So the last bracket is just hanging off just a little bit. But look, they're up and it's better than they were, okay? And that, for me, is my DIY for the rest of the year. All right? It is. That's it. I'm done.

0: title track from another good album. I See My Light. All this time, Mr. Miles Sanko. Let's do some hellos, shall we? Good afternoon, Nigel and Lunch Gang. Chef Abigo, Kev Dixie. Leftover bacon and sausage today. Last night's chicken shack is now looking tempting. Have a fantastic show, mate. Enjoy the rest of your day. Happy hump day, Nigel and everyone. Well day here in Suffolk, but not complaining as we desperately need it. Caroline Wallace, good afternoon to you. Let's have a look as well. Our very Gary's lurking around. My partner in crime, good morning to Mr. Ed W. Kevin East, what? Hello to you. Our very own Doug Chance, Sunday evening essential listening.
1: Yeah.
0: Chris Johns, afternoon, mate. Something for you coming up shortly. Hi, Nigel and gang. Been tuning for the first hour and out and about in the car. Looking forward to another fabulous show. Sharon Morris, thank you very much. Good afternoon to Mr. Jai, Mr. Wayne Mills, and happy birthday to Camilla for the other day as well. They're away for the week, just having a bit of R&R, getting ready for the big one for Christmas. Christmas, oh yeah, gigs, by the way. Yeah, I've got, we've moved Reggae Beats and Soulful Treats back to next summer now. We'll start that round about sort of March time. I think we'll probably do one Easterish and kick it off from there again. But Cocktails and Soul, I'm back there on the 1st of November. And then I'm there, that's the only one that month. And then my last two gigs are Saturday the 5th of December at the wonderful Soul by the Sea at Hampton in Herne Bay. And then the next day on the 6th, I am at the Spread Eagle at Spread Rayleigh with Bully for Cocktails and Soul. My last one there for the year. Right, where are we going now? I think we're going, where are we going? Let me just check my list, because it's, as I say, I'm just sort of expanding it now. I'm putting some records back into the thing. And I just got to make sure I push the right thing.

yeah, the Bamboos featuring Kyle Oldst. Strange name for a song though, Rockets and Flowers. If you put flowers on the outside of a rocket, they'd burn, wouldn't they? Maybe they live inside the rocket. Oh dear. Maybe they don't, Nige. Maybe they don't. Right, good afternoon as well to all the aspects of Soul Starplet lurkers, workers, holidayers, and I don't think there'll be any in the gardeners today because it's a bit dull here. And as I said, it's raining in Suffolk. I believe it's going to be raining here at Starpoint sometime later this afternoon as well. It's just dull, but it's still warmish, okay? But, yeah, it's getting to that time now. And you notice how dark it's getting at night as well. So what we need is something to bring you some virtual musical sunshine. And I'm going to bring this back at this time on a Monday, a Wednesday, and a Thursday when I'm here. My partner in crime, Ed W, is here on a Tuesday and a Friday. He's excellent shows, both of them. Funkalicious, eclectic, and feeling good on a Friday. But me, I'm going to be doing this because I just love it. Just makes me happy. Hope it does you.

0: sweet voice, Mr. Horace Andy. At Cox and Dodge Studio One. Big tune. Skylarking. Right, afternoon, Nigel Watson. No walk today, as I'm on my own and only taking half hours for lunch as I'm leaving work early. Good afternoon, Helen Hutchison, back up in the Shires after being down south. Hi, Mr. Nigel. Hi, everyone. Jeff is what's on, says. Sorting a list for you. Thank you, Jeff. Yeah, tomorrow, it's Rewind Thursday. I'll remind you of that in a bit. I must be ready for a holiday soon. Yeah, listen, it seems like I've been back forever. And he says he'll leave now because of this. Oh, no. No, no, no, no. It's only 11 weekends until the big fella turns up. No.
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0: Den andra snackar skit. 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
1: And good afternoon to Adrian Nichols out there in Cambridgeshire. In the chat room, Adrian. Yeah, I see you. Good afternoon to very own Saturday morning breakfast, Mr. Steve Carr. Now, apparently, he tells me that he's really quite good at DIY. Yeah, he is, because he's built a new studio, which is like an annex to his house. That's a shame, not Steve. There's no need for that. Can you come round and finish? I said to the kids yesterday, I said, what I need to finish this off is, no offence to anyone, but an Irish screwdriver. And everyone just looked at me and just as much as to say, what do you mean an Irish screwdriver? Affectionately known in the trade, okay, as a hammer. Yeah, so I'm going to go around with a hammer. Jeffers is staying, which is good. Thank you for staying.

Dave Carr says you're doing for mates, right? Seriously, mate. Yeah, honestly, if I was going to do something like that, without a doubt. In fact, I need some shit. I need my studio finishing off. I'll sort it out with you.

excellent. Gary, send me the link to the Isopay site, because there are some sevens left. So if you want a seven of that, don't do it yet. He said, see, I do this to you everywhere. Love you, Gary. Good to have you back, by the way. Nigel Lewis on the mix of the album, Reggie Myricks featuring Shawandella. It is what it is, and we're wishing Reggie. He's taking 6 months of meat at least out, so get in and buy the album and keep him in some dollar while he's not a well man. Yeah, I can't do that after. I sat on this, there was this reissue of Otis Gale's version of What You Won't Do For Love, Bobby Caldwell, and it'd be reissued on Studio One while I was on holiday, and I thought, yeah, I'll leave that, I'll just leave it, and I'll leave it, and I've left it, and guess what? Yeah, you guessed it, it's gone. And I swatted that record for so many years.

Carlton 1980 or 81. It's either or. I can't see the label because it's too far away from me nowadays. And Fighting in the Name of Love, written by the marvellous Leon Haywood. Absolutely, yeah, and James Ingram. It was Leon Haywood, wasn't it? Or was it Leon Hudson? Yeah, Leon Haywood, yes, it was. Yeah, see, I know stuff that I just keep forgetting. 91 Some Aspects of Soul here on Starpoint. Your real soulful alternative and the official radio station of the Blackpool Weekender in January next year. Official, yeah, nice.

So as Gary said earlier, we try to make it different every day. There are a couple of tracks in today that I did play on Monday. That's one of them. But because it's less than 3 minutes long, it sort of constitutes. It's just one track. Night Dance, Mr. Lewis Baker. What a chair groove that is as well. Right, at the R moment today, coming up after this next here tune. Let me check the clock. Yes, about right. It comes from a rather big band whose lead singer is no longer with us, but it's an absolute, absolute gem. This is auto-tune, not AI. Mm.

Maya Sterling. And you give me... That's what it says on the screen. You give me... I take it it's that feeling. Just that a wild stab. Right, so the R moment today is, of course, taken from Maze. From the Back in Stride album, A Place in My Heart, we shall have that. Then we shall have a track, the new track from Alex Van Jaal and Keenan. Stay Where You Are, Starpoint Radio, with me, Nigel Watson. Yeah. Just in case you forgot. I think it was more reminding myself, really. Enjoy this.

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afraid that's something we're going to get soon. No more cold nights. We're going to have to wait a while for that, I think. Alex Van Joe and Keenan. Before that, the Mighty Maids was the R moment. Don't forget, if you want the R moment at all for anything, just let me know. There's a little backstory with it as well. Perfect. Good afternoon, Nigel and all. Today's lunch was a cream cheese and lox bagel, New York style, which means it was open, from a newly opened bagel place. First time I tried it, it wasn't bad, yeah. Good afternoon to Magnus out there in Sweden. Yeah, it looks okay. I'm not sure about the red onion. And I think it put a bit more cream cheese on it, but I'm sure it was nice, because it reminds me, not of that, but something I have planned for a lunch in the next day or two. We've got some really ripe avocados, some bagels. So it's going to be the bagel, the avocado smashed up on top with some smoked salmon and a squeeze of lemon on that. On holiday, we went to this place. Honestly, unbelievable. The Portuguese, everywhere in Europe, love bread. I've discovered, really. But it's this sort of wholemeal thin bread. And on top of it, they smashed up the avocado and then layered it on top with some little bacon bits, some feta cheese, and some walnuts drizzled with balsamic vinegar. I've got to tell you, that was an absolutely gorgeous lunch. So, Rewind Thursday tomorrow. There's a few of you in already. If you'd like to get involved in that, please do. Then send me your choices. I'll give it till 10 o'clock tomorrow morning, because I can now. Because doing the new stuff's much easier now. So, anything from last year back to whenever, you can put at the end of a show post today, or you can PM me. Might be safer that way, but I will find it on

you know me, I like something a bit different. That qualifies. You'll never see my tears. Roy Ink times Darren Morris from one of my musical benefactors. Labelled as New Soul. I sort of like that. I do. I like that. No, we won't push that back. We'll push this one instead.

1988, the album The Flight. Anita Baker's backing singers. I mean, what more pedigree could you want? By themselves, a couple of brilliant albums. And I'm the one. Oh, I might be. Right, so don't forget Rewind Thursday tomorrow. Get your requests in, please. Don't forget, also, Saturday morning, Dean Cain's Day, is doing a Brit Funk special. Tonight, I see that Shorty is going in deep, celebrating Tony Braxton's birthday. And, of course, don't forget Gary, the big show on Friday. The post will be up tomorrow morning. Look out for that. Get yourself thinking, what is a modern classic or just a classic? So something that's modern that's going to be a classic or something that is a classic. Look out for Gary's post tomorrow morning. That will be on the Starpoint Facebook page. Right, there's a double A-sider out from this man at the moment, and I prefer this track, to be honest with you. Tells more of a story.

I like that. Smoke me out. Monsieur Gerard Lawson. Magnus says he thought he heard Anita on the Perry track. The lead singer's got a very Anita-ish voice, but she doesn't get a credit on the album, I just checked. But yeah, it's definitely that. That's why they... When I saw them, and I know David Noyes has seen them more times than I have. Good afternoon, David. That they did blend so well together on stage. It was a great concert as well, must say. Now, I know this is getting a lot of love, this Dave Lee album. This tribute to Leon Ware. Oh. Syreeta.

You know I don't do remixes, but wow. That is so good. Leon Ware edit. Sarita, I don't know, from the Dave Lee album that's out at the moment. Listen, there's different. There's a digital version, there's the vinyl version, and there's the CD version. They all seem to have different tracks on them. And I'm going to have to go to ZR and have a scout around, because it's just so good. Oh, Swing Beat on a Wednesday. Oh, go on then.

0: Taken from the album Introducing, 1989, I think it was. Nice album as well. I actually have two copies of it. David Peaston, Two Wrongs Don't Make It Right.
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0: Start your new year in style with the Luxury Soul Weekender from Friday the 8th to Sunday the 10th of January 2027. 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And on the Saturday night, Marva King is supporting Lilo Thomas, and on Sunday you can see and hear Robert IM2 May Owens performing live. For more information about package bookings, which include dinner, bed and breakfast and full access to the weekend's events, call 01253 623 434. 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And we'll see you from the 8th to the 10th of January 2027.
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Peter Davis, Be The One. The Yushi Horaro Deep Soul Remix. That's very nice for bumpy stuff. And while I remember, the big shopping internet site has their thing finishes at midnight. And coming tomorrow, I have a two rums, some Appleton 8-year. Oh, cheap. And some black tears, again, cheap. So get on there. There's some great rum deals on there. Chef Avico's just gone. What was that? Kev, get on there, get on there. There's some great deals going. So, look, we got to, like, 20 minutes before the end.

0: for Friday for my actual physical copy to turn up. Lana Hathaway. Rabino.
1: What does that mean?
0: Made in Chicago, the album, seriously. I thought the Cleo Soul album was good. But this... Seriously. Can't wait for that. Large and Watson Aspects of Soul here Monday, Wednesday, Thursday at this time. My partner in crime, Mr. Ed W. Tuesdays, Funkalicious. And then Feeling Good on a Friday.

Will Downing. Fight for Love, the radio edit. I heard Gary say something about two versions. I'm not sure. Has he done a version of that before? I was preparing luncheon at the time, which is very nice today, actually. Yeah, it was a salad. I know, but it was really good. So, what we got now? We got that, and that. Right, that's good stuff. Right, so tomorrow, as we know, is Rewind Thursday. And this here next artiste, I had a request for on Monday, and I had to get my pick to help me on it. I sat down. Yeah. So something like this for tomorrow?

written by Butch and James Ingram. 1984, Major Harris on the I Believe in Love album. Major Harris doing a bit of a rap. I don't know. Let me give you my love. Every Monday, Wednesday, Thursday, between 1 and 3. So, after me today, of course, Soulful Sound, Steve King. 5 o'clock, Governor General, Lovers Rock Reggae. I think he's got some big birthday reggae business going on, I'll tell you about later. 7 o'clock tonight, Shorty, Soul Renaissance, what's her name? Tony Braxton's birthday, isn't it? Yeah, that's what he's doing later. And then back at 9, the Wind Down Zone with Steve King. I know he really enjoys doing that as well. That's the rest of the day here on Starpoint. Also, go to the Starpoint webpage, starpointradio.com, and on there you will find all the events for next year, the Reggae Soul Bowl and the Bowl Soul. They're all on there. For any of those things, you can email at the moment, carl@starpointradio.com, or send him a WhatsApp. Don't ring him, because he's out in Croatia at the moment, having a fab time, like everyone else. And if you're out of Bolsal this afternoon in Croatia, good afternoon to you. If you're listening on, I think it's Channel 1 we're on out there, isn't it? Or number 1 on the TV. Right, to give you some more ideas for tomorrow, how about something like this?

my thing says it's 109.6 beats per minute. You don't care. But I'm sure that James Hamilton, the late, great James Hamilton, the record mirror, had that 108. I know I'd rather believe. Say good afternoon to our very own Sir Rob of Lynch. Back to just Sunday evenings here on Starpoint. After covering for myself, Gary, Ray. We've let him go away. Enjoy a few Klovechkos and some Croatian late October sunshine. Lovely. Enjoy, mate, enjoy. Thank you for covering. And I haven't got a holiday booked at the moment, okay? I might zip away for my birthday at the end of the month for a few days. But other than that, I don't know. Right, so it's Rewind Thursday tomorrow. I have some in already. If you want to join in, then I'll put it on the other show post today. Or you can PM me afterwards today. And I will give you till 10 o'clock tomorrow morning because I'm generous like that. Take care. Thank you, everyone, for your likes, your interactions, your lurking, your being there and everything today. Nigel Watson, Aspects of Soul, signing out today with a bit of this. Mr. Rick James. Some funky business to finish with. Kingy next. Keep it Starpoint. Out of here. Thank you so much. Bye.

0: He's quite good, that Chris Max, isn't he? He's very good. Lucas Seto is coming single as remixed up by the legendary Christopher Baxter.
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1: 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Stomp, lördag 19-21, MRS 19.5.
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2: From Feature Story News in Brussels, I'm William Denslow. Protests are continuing in France, a day after more than 250,000 people took to the streets demanding education reforms. Demonstrations began in mid-September, fueled by frustrations over classroom sizes and poor building conditions. President Emmanuel Macron held an emergency meeting Tuesday night, local time, to respond to the demonstrators' demands. Paris correspondent Peter Allen says it's leaving the country on edge.
3: There were almost 500 arrests across France yesterday. That brings the overall figure to more than 6,000 arrests since all this intensified last week. They are continuing to demonstrate against overcrowded classrooms, lack of teachers, lack of money. There's a real sense of emergency here across France.
2: Israel's marking the third anniversary of the October 7th attacks. A poll released on the eve of the anniversary shows nearly two-thirds of Israelis say the attack will be central to how they vote in elections later this month, with many demanding an independent inquiry into the security failures that allowed it to happen. Israeli Prime Minister Benjamin Netanyahu's rejected calls for an independent investigation, saying his government will conduct its own inquiry. Blake Sifton reports from Tel Aviv.
4: 62% of Israelis, October 7th, will be central to their decision-making process and who they vote for in the elections coming up on October 27th. The family members of the victims of October 7th, as well as many others, are calling for an independent state commission of inquiry to investigate the failures that led to October 7th, as well as the failures on the day that allowed it to be so catastrophic. But Prime Minister Benjamin Netanyahu has refused. He has insisted that his government will hold a government-run inquiry to investigate.
2: India's opposition parties are staging fresh protests outside the Delhi Chief Electoral Officer's office, demanding the resignation of the Chief Election Commissioner over a controversial revision of electoral rolls. Neha Punia reports from New Delhi.
5: The Congress, along with other opposition parties, are calling this a dark day in India's democracy. They say that there were more than 300 members of parliament that had participated in Tuesday's march. They had marched from parliament to the election commissioner's headquarters and they were stopped right outside. They weren't allowed to go in. They said they wanted to present their they had a list of requests, including demanding the chief election commissioner's resignation. They wanted to meet him, but they were stopped, they said, which is when they went into a neighboring building, which is the state radio broadcaster's office.
2: And the United Nations Secretary General Antonio Guterres has called for a permanent ceasefire in Gaza, saying the truce brokered by US President Donald Trump a year ago has failed to deliver peace or adequate humanitarian aid. From bureaus worldwide, this is FSN.
0: Another hour of soulful grooves to move starts now. The groove, the beat continues.

0: You see somebody showing any of the signs of a stroke, you don't have to think about it, you just dial 999. Use the FAST test. F, face. Has their face fallen on one side? Can they smile? A, arms. Can they raise both arms and keep them there? S, speech. Is their speech slurred? T, time. Time to call 999 if you see any one of these signs. Act fast, make the call, dial 999.
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2: Hey, am I the only one? Trying to stretch me apart. You know you're still my girl. Hey, I'm getting tired of this.

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2: From Feature Story News in Brussels, I'm William Denslow. Protests are continuing in France, a day after more than 250,000 people took to the streets demanding education reforms. Demonstrations began in mid-September, fueled by frustrations over classroom sizes and poor building conditions. President Emmanuel Macron held an emergency meeting Tuesday night, local time, to respond to the demonstrators' demands. Paris correspondent Peter Allen says it's leaving the country on edge.
3: There were almost 500 arrests across France yesterday. That brings the overall figure to more than 6,000 arrests since all this intensified last week. They are continuing to demonstrate against overcrowded classrooms, lack of teachers, lack of money. There's a real sense of emergency here across France.
2: Israel's marking the third anniversary of the October 7th attacks. A poll released on the eve of the anniversary shows nearly two-thirds of Israelis say the attack will be central to how they vote in elections later this month, with many demanding an independent inquiry into the security failures that allowed it to happen. Israeli Prime Minister Benjamin Netanyahu's rejected calls for an independent investigation, saying his government will conduct its own inquiry. Blake Sifton reports from Tel Aviv.
4: 62% of Israelis, October 7th, will be central to their decision-making process and who they vote for in the elections coming up on October 27th. The family members of the victims of October 7th, as well as many others, are calling for an independent state commission of inquiry to investigate the failures that led to October 7th, as well as the failures on the day that allowed it to be so catastrophic. But Prime Minister Benjamin Netanyahu has refused. He has insisted that his government will hold a government-run inquiry to investigate.
2: India's opposition parties are staging fresh protests outside the Delhi Chief Electoral Officer's office, demanding the resignation of the Chief Election Commissioner over a controversial revision of electoral rolls. Neha Punia reports from New Delhi.
5: The Congress, along with other opposition parties, are calling this a dark day in India's democracy. They say that there were more than 300 members of parliament that had participated in Tuesday's march. They had marched from parliament to the election commissioner's headquarters and they were stopped right outside. They weren't allowed to go in. They said they wanted to present their they had a list of requests, including demanding the chief election commissioner's resignation. They wanted to meet him, but they were stopped, they said, which is when they went into a neighboring building, which is the state radio broadcaster's office.
2: And the United Nations Secretary General Antonio Guterres has called for a permanent ceasefire in Gaza, saying the truce brokered by US President Donald Trump a year ago has failed to deliver peace or adequate humanitarian aid. From bureaus worldwide, this is FSN.
0: Another hour of soulful grooves to move starts now. The groove, the beat continues.
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2: Remembering how to prepare for a road trip is as easy as spelling it. T is for top up, like fuel, oil, and screen wash. 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I is for inspect, like your tire pressure and tread. 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